0: Hello and welcome to The Hilltop. I'm Joe. On this show, we'll talk about a different topic each week and play some songs to go along with it. We will talk in English, but I know you can handle it.
1: 皆さん、こんにちは。ジェフ・ウーです。ザ・ヒルトップへようこそ。この番組では毎週違うトピックについて話します。そしてそれにちなんだ音楽をかけます。これから全部英語で話しますが、みんなで英語と音楽を楽しみましょう。
2: Hello, Joe.
0: Hey, Justin.
2: We are your hosts and welcome to The Hilltop. Joining us on The Hill is our flashing and booming producer, Roy. Hello, Roy.
3: Hello, yeah. Guys.
0: Less of the flashing, please. Stick to the booming. He's boomer.
2: Total boomer. This is the first time I've read this flashing and booming. Joe, you wrote the script for me.
0: I did not. Actually, Jeff wrote this.
2: Oh, Jeff wrote it. Okay. Apology.
0: Listeners, you'll notice that Jeff's not here. So the uptick in quality will...

0: We'll continue for one more show. Yes, unfortunately, Jeff couldn't make it the last couple of weeks, so we've got Justin back.
1: Yes, I'm back in action, and I'm happy to be back on the hilltop, logging a few more episodes.
0: There was a full stop in there, by the way. Unfortunately, Jeff couldn't make it, full stop, so we've got Justin back. It's not that. We're not unfortunately getting Justin back.
1: Yeah.
0: Just to make that clear.
1: Yeah, well, the jury's out on it, but I'm happy to be in the chair. Mm-hmm. And the theme today, well, we should say July 2nd.
0: Yeah.
1: We're a couple of days off. I'm from America.
0: Yes.
1: We're a couple of days off the American holiday of Independence Day,
2: yep.
1: a.k.a. the 4th of July.
0: Yeah, I'm going to have to put a line through quite a lot of the stuff I've got here insulting America.
1: Oh, no.
0: Oh, that's made it very thin. Yeah. Oh, dear. Yes.
1: Well, we'll get to our first song then. We've got nothing else to say. Well, we can discuss a bit. I mean, I think in America it's known, maybe it's known worldwide, 4th of July fireworks.
0: Yeah.
1: I feel like that's kind of a big, you know.
0: I think they're synonymous.
1: Yeah. Mm-hmm. But then the question is, what about you Brits over there, the English? Mm. Are there firework holidays?
0: Yeah, I would say Bonfire Night.
1: Okay.
0: Which is the 5th of November.
1: Okay.
0: And the only reason I know that is because there's a rhyme which goes, remember, remember, the 5th of November. And then there's a bit more.
1: Yeah.
0: It's gunpowder, treason, and plot. That's all about Guy Fawkes trying to blow up Parliament.
1: I see.
0: So I'd say the 5th of November and also New Year.
1: Mm-hmm.
0: There's a pretty fireworky time.
2: Mm-hmm.
0: Yeah. Both winter-based.
1: Yeah. So the November 5th, that is that Guy Fawkes Day?
0: Or
1: is
0: yeah.
1: That is the day?
0: Well, we call it bonfire night.
1: Ah, I see.
0: And we light a big bonfire.
1: Okay.
0: And burn an effigy of Guy Fawkes.
1: I see.
0: Although now I think we might celebrate Guy Fawkes.
1: It's, yeah.
0: Who knows?
1: Yeah. And Guy Fawkes, I don't know if Guy Fawkes is widely known in Japan.
0: Mm.
1: In the U.S., I would say he's sort of half known, but he's sort of a famous revolutionary,
0: yeah.
1: I suppose.
0: You tried to blow up the parliament.
1: Yeah.
0: And that is the extent of my knowledge.
1: Right.
0: But yeah. that is why fireworks are lit. Lit?
1: Yeah.
0: You light a firework, don't you?
1: I think so, yeah.
0: That's why fireworks are lit on the 5th of November.
1: It's similar in the U.S. I mean, it's I suppose, I don't know this for a fact, but I believe, according to my memory, that it's like a Revolutionary War. You know, we fought the Revolutionary War. Now we're an independent country back in the 1700s. And then to remember that war, you shoot fireworks because they look like bombs going off up in the sky. You know, it looks like the wartime. So
0: yeah.
1: It's kind of a way of commemorating the violence.
0: Yeah,
1: the
0: it's really war. Nice. Yeah, exactly. Yeah. Same idea, really,
1: yeah.
0: Isn't it?
1: Yeah. So really only the New Year's one that you've mentioned. I don't know if the U.S., if fireworks, yeah, they're part of the New Year's celebration, but not really locally, maybe just for a big televised event or something.
0: Yeah.
1: For July 4th, it's everywhere, every little town and city. People buy them themselves and set them off on July 4th.
0: Yeah.
1: New Year's doesn't have the same sort of level of fireworks.
0: Right.
1: But it is a lot more innocent, I think.
0: Can anybody buy fireworks in America?
1: I suppose.
0: I mean, anyone can buy a gun. So.
1: Yeah. It's famously, it's state by state in America, you
0: okay.
1: know. And so the state laws are different. I lived right on a river that was the border between two states. And the state to the north of us, Indiana, had much more relaxed fireworks. So you would drive about 15 minutes, get crazy fireworks, and then bring them back home and set them off illegally. That's what everyone did.
0: Whoa.
1: And there were firework shops all along the border because they knew people wanted to come across and get crazier fireworks.
0: And they were open year-round? Because it's quite a seasonal thing, isn't it?
1: Yeah, I suppose they were, but, you know, they had the peak season for sure.
0: Okay, well, let's listen to a song all about fireworks. It's called Fireworks, featuring Moss Kena and The Knox. And pay attention to these band names, by the way. This is Purple Disco Machine.

0: That was Fireworks featuring Moss Kena and the Knox by Purple Disco Machine.
1: Mm-hmm. There's a theme which will emerge like a firework. Roy, are you familiar with the Omagari fireworks competition in Akita?
2: I've been there.
1: You've been there? Yeah. What's it like?
2: Only once.
1: Never again? Was it that bad?
2: No, that's a great one. It held along the river. Maybe 50,000 people gather every year.
1: Wow. Yeah. So that's
2: it. It takes maybe 2 hours or more.
1: The whole thing?
2: The whole thing.
1: Wow. Do you get a sore neck looking up constantly?
2: No, I didn't. That's all right. But ash kept falling. That's only problem.
1: Oh, really? Yeah. Wow. Yeah. If you're not familiar, the Omagari fireworks, it's a competition, right?
2: Yes, it is. Fireworkers from all over Japan compete to showcase their skills.
1: It's like they judge the fireworks on
2: technical precision,
1: creativity, emotional impact.
2: Mm-hmm.
1: So like Doraemon or something comes up in the sky. Yeah. So 2 hours. How many oohs and ahs can you do before you start running out of oohs and ahs? Because I love fireworks,
2: mm-hmm.
1: you know, and I love going to fireworks displays. But eventually, ooh. Ah, that's another one. Ooh, right. Does it get boring after 2 hours?
2: No, boring. It's very fantastic.
1: Yeah. Do they ramp up in amazingness as it goes along? Or is it like each, are they companies that are competing?
2: Yes, it's a competition. Each firework is launched after its name and the company's name are announced.
1: Because usually with a regular fireworks display, it culminates in a huge one at the end.
2: Yeah.
1: But if this is like a series, is there like a huge one every few minutes?
2: Huge one is launched every 30 minutes.
1: Ah, okay. Wow, that's pretty spectacular.
2: Yeah.
0: It's interesting. I've never thought about fireworks in terms of watching them bit by bit and analyzing them. Usually, I would just go to a fireworks display and you just watch fireworks and go home.
1: Yeah.
0: And there's not really like any kind of ranking in my mind or anything, but that's, I could see how it would engage the audience a lot if you're like, did you like number one or number two more? And you've got to sort of think about them and talk about them with your friends. That's a good angle.
1: I think they have like professional judges.
2: Yeah, judges. Yeah. A lot of judges from all over Japan.
1: Mm.
2: And they rate each firework.
1: I remember being really amazed in Kushiro. This is going back to 2005 when seeing the firework display there, and each one was sponsored by a different company, and each company was trying to outdo the other company, so they were just like hugely amazing, and there was giant sort of pictures appearing in the sky, like hearts and all this kind of thing. So that was 20 years ago.
0: Yeah,
1: I can only imagine how amazing they must be now.
0: I had the same feeling when I came to Japan. I felt like the fireworks in Japan, they did so much more with shapes than in the U.S. In the U.S., in my experience, which I haven't seen fireworks in the U.S. for 20 years, but they always look like fireworks. It's just a big firework.
1: Yeah, big boom.
0: I came to Japan and there would be like the Pokemon ball and they'll shoot that one off and then like maybe... this one looks like Doraemon's head or Hello Kitty's head or a heart or something.
1: Yeah.
0: I didn't even know it was possible.
1: How is that possible?
0: Yeah, it's
1: amazing. Blows my mind.
0: Yeah.
1: This is a ball full of, I don't know, what is it, like gunpowder?
0: Yeah.
1: It just bangs off.
0: Yeah.
1: It's unbelievable. Anyway, we'll discuss that later. Fireworks is this song by Blue Oyster Cult.

0: Fireworks by Blue Oyster Cult.
1: Mm-hmm. There we go. In honor of Jeff, who's not here, we should mention the origin of fireworks, which, just like Jeff, are from China. He'll hate me for saying that. But did you know that... No, Jeff is not Chinese. He's Taiwanese, by the way. Did you know that the Chinese invented fireworks accidentally?
0: I bet. And how many lives were lost?
1: Well, interestingly, they were looking for immortality.
0: Okay.
1: And it was Taoist alchemists. Apparently, according to my sources, that were looking for an elixir of life at around 800 AD, and they mixed. I don't know why this is an obvious elixir for life, but charcoal, sulfur, potassium nitrate, and they got an explosion. So they didn't get immortality, but they did get fireworks. Seems like a reasonable...
0: consolation prize.
1: Yeah.
0: That's fine. Yeah.
1: Mm.
0: That's interesting. I've always heard that, you know, gunpowder famously originated in China. It seems like this region of the world, you know, really just gave the world its entire advance in that sort of area.
1: Yeah, and so you could say maybe they were the first to go to space.
0: Accidentally.
1: Accidentally, because some professional fireworks displays do get up to 300 meters. And, you know... looks a little bit like they might be in space.
0: Knocking on the door.
1: Have you ever had any negative experiences with fireworks?
0: As Roy mentioned earlier, I've definitely been at a fireworks display when the wind was not right and all of the ash and debris comes right down onto the audience.
1: Yeah.
0: And it's not great. And sometimes even a bit like embers, you know, like still burning a bit would come down. I remember as a child sort of everybody packing up their blankets and running away from where we were sitting because...
1: Oh, dear.
0: Yeah, this was all raining down, but that's all.
1: You do see the odd disaster that happens.
0: Yeah.
1: But you've got to be careful with your pets as well, of course.
2: Mm.
1: But I had a very, not very nice experience when I was a teenager that some bigger boys bought fireworks and then threw them at me.
0: Mm.
1: So it's kind of aiming it as a weapon and lighting it, and then off it goes, and you kind of it hit the tree right behind me where I was standing. That wasn't so pleasant.
0: Yeah.
1: But also on the Millennium New Year, so talking about New Year, so we're moving from 99 to 2000, Newcastle Quayside. I went out with my friend Mikey and his girlfriend at the time, and we had wristbands for the quayside next to the river. It was a huge event, like throngs of people everywhere. And there was someone doing like a fireworks kind of juggling display thing. And a spark flew off and hit my friend in the eye.
2: Ooh, goodness.
1: And he had to go into an ambulance. Like, didn't go to the hospital, but they had ambulances around. And he missed New Year because he was in an ambulance having his eye treated. and also that meant that I was on my own for the Millennium New Year. Luckily, I bumped into some friends, but among thousands and thousands of people. But
0: I thought this was going to be the story of how you stole his girlfriend.
1: No, no. He's married to her now, happily, with many children.
0: Well, someday, Joe.
1: Something came good of it. That was a kind of a firework-adjacent negative story for you, just to, you know, bring the mood down.

0: motion.
1: Oh, it makes sense.
2: Yeah, if you put on a really big, like something like they did a study in Diwali, in India, on New Year's Eve, and they show like it, after a very very big fireworks display, it affects 10 to 100 times the normal level of air pollution.
1: Goodness, not good.
2: Goodness me. Oh, it's time for a song.
1: Yeah.
2: Yep. Firecracker by the Yellow Magic Orchestra.

0: That was Firecracker by the Yellow Magic Orchestra.
1: Did you spot the theme?
0: There was a theme. Joe expertly arranged this. Not only were all the songs about fireworks or firecrackers, but the bands were, to recap, the Purple Disco Machine, the Blue Oyster Cult, and the Yellow Magic Orchestra, colors that you might find in fireworks.
1: Yes, it was a fireworks display.
0: Wow.
2: I got it. Yeah.
0: I mean, amazing.
2: Genius.
0: I want to dive even a little deeper. It's not just any old word of the band name. It's the first word.
1: Oh, yeah.
0: And all the band names have three words. It's like perfect symmetry, Joe.
1: I'm so amazing.
0: You've outdone yourself.
1: Let's launch the fireworks.
0: In celebration.
1: Should we launch the biggest firework ever?
0: Yeah, I'd love that.
1: Actually, let's not, because the biggest firework ever, the biggest firework shell, weighed over a ton. It was fired in the UAE in 2018, and it weighed 2,397 kilograms.
0: Wow.
1: And it produced a burst that was 3.8 kilometers wide.
0: I think they just launched a bomb.
1: That's the entirety of central London. 3.8 kilometers. And there
0: they,
1: you go.
0: And they shot it at central London, you
1: said?
0: Yeah,
1: from the UAE.
0: Holy goodness.
1: Oh, my God.
2: That's an accident.
1: Well, I think that should wrap up the show, shouldn't it? Yes. That fact. Thank you, listeners, for joining us. If you have any thoughts or comments or firework stories, please send us an email. And we're always happy to hear from you, as ever. Thank you, Roy.
2: Thank you.
1: Thank you, Justin, for stepping into Jeff's boots.
0: Of course. Thank you, everyone.
1: And we'll see you next time.
0: Bye-bye.

0: Hello and welcome to The Hilltop. I'm Joe. On this show, we'll talk about a different topic each week and play some songs to go along with it. We will talk in English, but I know you can handle it.
1: 皆さん、こんにちは。ジェフ・ウーです。ザ・ヒルトップへようこそ。この番組では毎週違うトピックについて話します。そしてそれにちなんだ音楽をかけます。これから全部英語で話しますが、みんなで英語と音楽を楽しみましょう。
2: Hello, Joe.
0: Hey, Justin.
2: We are your hosts and welcome to The Hilltop. Joining us on the hill is our flashing and booming producer, Roy. Hello, Roy.
3: Hello, yeah. Guys.
0: Less of the flashing, please. Stick to the boomer. He's boomer.
2: Total boomer. This is the first time I've read this flashing and booming. Joe, you wrote the script for me.
0: I did not. Actually, Jeff wrote this.
2: Oh, Jeff wrote it. Okay. Apologies.
0: Yeah, listeners, you'll notice that Jeff's not here. So the uptick in quality will continue for one more show. Yes, unfortunately, Jeff couldn't make it the last couple of weeks, so we've got Justin back.
2: Yes, I'm back in action, and I'm happy to be back on the hilltop, logging a few more episodes.
0: There was a full stop in there, by the way. Unfortunately, Jeff couldn't make it, full stop, so we've got Justin back. It's not that. We're not unfortunately getting Justin back.
2: Yeah.
0: Just to make that clear.
2: Yeah, well, the jury's out on it, but I'm happy to be in the chair. Mm-hmm. And the theme today, well, we should say July 2nd.
0: Yeah.
2: We're a couple of days off. I'm from America.
0: Yes.
2: We're a couple of days off the American holiday of Independence Day,
3: yep.
2: A.K.A. the 4th of July.
0: Yeah, I'm going to have to put a line through quite a lot of the stuff I've got here insulting America.
2: Oh, no.
0: Oh, that's made it very thin. Yeah. Oh, dear. Yes.
2: We'll get to our first song then. We've got nothing else to say. Well, we can discuss a bit. I mean, I think in America it's known, maybe it's known worldwide, 4th of July fireworks.
0: Yeah.
2: I feel like that's kind of a big, you know.
0: I think they're synonymous.
2: Yeah. Mm-hmm. But then the question is, what about you Brits over there, the English? Mm. Are there firework holidays?
0: Yeah, I would say Bonfire Night.
2: Okay.
0: Which is the 5th of November.
2: Okay.
0: And the only reason I know that is because there's a rhyme which goes, remember, remember, the 5th of November. And then there's a bit more.
2: Yeah.
0: It's Gunpowder Treason and Plot. That's all about Guy Fawkes trying to blow up Parliament.
2: I see.
0: So I'd say the 5th of November and also New Year. Mm-hmm. There's a pretty fireworky time.
3: Mm-hmm.
0: Yeah. Both winter-based.
2: Yeah. So the November 5th, is that Guy Fawkes Day?
0: Or
2: is
0: that
2: is the day?
0: Well, we call it bonfire night.
2: Ah, I see.
0: And we light a big bonfire.
2: Okay.
0: And burn an effigy of Guy Fawkes.
2: I see.
0: Although now I think we might celebrate Guy Fawkes. Who knows?
2: Yeah. And Guy Fawkes, I don't know if Guy Fawkes is widely known in Japan. Mm. In the U.S., I would say he's sort of half known, but he's sort of a famous revolutionary,
0: yeah.
2: I suppose.
0: He tried to blow up the Parliament.
2: Yeah.
0: And that is the extent of my knowledge.
2: Right.
0: That is why fireworks are lit. Lit? Yeah. You light a firework, don't you?
2: I think so, yeah.
0: That's why fireworks are lit on the 5th of November.
2: It's similar in the U.S. I mean, it's I suppose, I don't know this for a fact, but I believe, according to my memory, that it's like a Revolutionary War. You know, we fought the Revolutionary War. Now we're an independent country back in the 1700s. And then to remember that war, you shoot fireworks because they look like bombs going off up in the sky. You know, it looks like the wartime. So it's kind of a way of commemorating the violence.
0: Yeah,
2: the
0: it's really war. Nice. Exactly. Yeah. Same idea, really, yeah. Isn't it? Yeah.
2: So really only the New Year's one that you've mentioned. I don't know if the U.S., fireworks, yeah, they're part of the New Year's celebration, but not really locally, maybe just for a big televised event or something.
0: Yeah.
2: For July 4th, it's everywhere, every little town and city. People buy them themselves and set them off on July 4th.
0: Yeah.
2: New Year's doesn't have the same sort of level of fireworks.
0: Right.
2: But it is a lot more innocent, I think.
0: Can anybody buy fireworks in America?
2: I suppose.
3: I mean, anyone can buy a gun. So. Yeah.
2: It's famously, it's state by state in America, you know. And so the state laws are different. I lived right on a river that was the border between two states. And the state to the north of us, Indiana, had much more relaxed fireworks. So you would drive about 15 minutes, get crazy fireworks, and then bring them back home and set them off illegally. That's what everyone did.
3: Whoa.
2: And there were fireworks shops all along the border because they knew people wanted to come across and get crazier fireworks.
3: And they were open year-round? Because it's quite a seasonal thing, isn't it?
2: Yeah, I suppose they were, but, you know, they had the peak season for sure.
3: Okay, well, let's listen to a song all about fireworks. It's called Fireworks, featuring Moss Kena and The Knox. And pay attention to these band names, by the way. This is Purple Disco Machine.

0: That was Fireworks featuring Moss Kena and the Knox by Purple Disco Machine.
1: Mm-hmm. There's a theme which will emerge like a firework. Roy, are you familiar with the Omagari fireworks competition in Akita?
2: I've been there.
1: You've been there? Yeah. What's it like?
2: Only once.
1: Never again? Was it that bad?
2: No, that's a great one. It held along the river. Maybe 50,000 people gather every year.
1: Wow. Yeah. So that's
2: it. It takes maybe 2 hours or more.
1: The whole thing?
2: The whole thing.
1: Wow. Do you get a sore neck looking up constantly?
2: No, I didn't. That's all right. But ash kept falling. That's only problem.
1: Oh, really? Yeah. Wow. Yeah. If you're not familiar, the Omagari fireworks, it's a competition, right?
2: Yes, it is. Fireworkers from all over Japan compete to showcase their skills.
1: It's like they judge the fireworks on technical precision, creativity, emotional impact.
2: Mm-hmm.
1: So like Doraemon or something comes up in the sky. Yeah. So 2 hours. How many oohs and ahs can you do before you start running out of oohs and ahs? Because I love fireworks,
2: mm-hmm.
1: you know, and I love going to fireworks displays. But eventually, ooh. Ah, that's another one. Ooh, right. Does it get boring after 2 hours?
2: No, boring. It's very fantastic.
1: Yeah. Do they ramp up in amazingness as it goes along? Or is it like each, are they companies that are competing?
2: Yes, it's a competition. Each firework is launched after its name and the company's name are announced.
1: Because usually with a regular fireworks display, it culminates in a huge
2: sort of
1: one at the end.
2: Yeah.
1: But if this is like a series, is there like a huge...

0: huge one every few minutes?
1: Huge one is launched every 30 minutes.
0: Ah, okay. Wow, that's pretty spectacular.
2: Yeah. It's interesting. I've never thought about fireworks in terms of watching them bit by bit and analyzing them. Usually, I would just go to a fireworks display and you just watch fireworks and go home.
0: Yeah.
2: And there's not really like any kind of ranking in my mind or anything, but that's, I could see how it would engage the audience a lot if you're like, did you like number one or number two more? And you've got to sort of think about them and talk about them with your friends. That's,
0: yeah.
2: It's a good angle.
0: I think they have like professional judges.
1: Yeah, judges. Yeah. A lot of judges from all over Japan.
0: Mm.
1: And they rate each firework.
0: I remember being really amazed in Kushiro. This is going back to 2005 when seeing the firework display there.
1: Mm-hmm.
0: And each one was sponsored by a different company. And each company was trying to outdo the other company. So they were just like hugely amazing. And there was giant sort of pictures appearing in the sky, like hearts and all this kind of thing.
2: Mm-hmm.
0: So that was 20 years ago.
2: Yeah.
0: I can only imagine how amazing they must be now.
2: I had the same feeling when I came to Japan. I felt like the fireworks in Japan, they did so much more with shapes than in the U.S. In the U.S., in my experience, which I haven't seen fireworks in the U.S. for 20 years, but they always look like fireworks. Just a big firework.
0: Yeah, mm-hmm. Big boom.
2: Yeah. Mm-hmm. I came to Japan and there would be like the Pokemon ball and they'll shoot that one off and then like maybe... this one looks like Doraemon's head or Hello Kitty's head or a heart or something.
0: Yeah.
2: I didn't even know it was possible.
0: How is that possible?
2: Yeah, it's
0: amazing. Blows my mind.
2: Yeah. Mm.
0: This is a ball full of, I don't know, what is it, like gunpowder?
2: Yeah.
0: It just bangs off.
2: Yeah.
0: It's unbelievable. Anyway, we'll discuss that later. Fireworks is this song by Blue Oyster Cult.

0: That was Fireworks by Blue Oyster Cult.
1: Mm-hmm. There we go. In honor of Jeff, who's not here, we should mention the origin of fireworks, which, just like Jeff, are from China. He'll hate me for saying that. But did you know that... No, Jeff is not Chinese. He's Taiwanese, by the way. Did you know that the Chinese invented fireworks accidentally?
0: I bet. And how many lives were lost?
1: Well, interestingly, they were looking for immortality.
0: Okay.
1: And it was Taoist alchemists. Apparently, according to my sources, that were looking for an elixir of life at around 800 AD, and they mixed. I don't know why this is an obvious elixir for life, but charcoal, sulfur, potassium nitrate, and they got an explosion. So they didn't get immortality, but they did get fireworks. Seems like a reasonable...
0: consolation prize.
1: Yeah.
0: That's fine. Yeah. Mm. That's interesting. I've always heard that, you know, gunpowder famously originated in China. It seems like this region of the world, you know, really just gave the world its entire advance in that sort of area.
1: Yeah, and so you could say maybe they were the first to go to space.
0: Accidentally.
1: Accidentally, because some professional fireworks displays do get up to 300 meters. And, you know... looks a little bit like they might be in space.
0: Knocking on the door.
1: Have you ever had any negative experiences with fireworks?
0: As Roy mentioned earlier, I've definitely been at a fireworks display when the wind was not right and all of the ash and debris comes right down onto the audience.
1: Yeah.
0: And it's not great. And sometimes even a bit like embers, you know, like still burning a bit would come down. I remember as a child, sort of everybody packing up their blankets and running away from
1: the area
0: where we were sitting because...
1: Oh, dear.
0: Yeah, this was all raining down, but that's all.
1: You do see the odd disaster that happens.
0: Yeah.
1: But you've got to be careful with your pets as well, of course. But I had a very, not very nice experience when I was a teenager that some bigger boys bought fireworks and then threw them at me. So it's kind of aiming it as a weapon and lighting it, and then off it goes, and you kind of hit the tree right behind me when I was standing. That wasn't so pleasant.
0: Yeah.
1: But also on the Millennium New Year, so talking about New Year, so we're moving from 99 to 2000, Newcastle Quayside. I went out with my friend Mikey and his girlfriend at the time, and we had wristbands for the quayside next to the river. It was a huge event, like throngs of people everywhere. And there was someone doing like a fireworks kind of juggling display thing. And a spark flew off and hit my friend in the eye.
2: Goodness.
1: And he had to go into an ambulance. Like, didn't go to the hospital, but they had ambulances around. And he missed New Year because he was in an ambulance having his eye treated. And also that meant that I was on my own for the Millennium New Year. Luckily, I bumped into some friends, but among thousands and thousands of people. But
0: I thought this was going to be the story of how you stole his girlfriend.
1: No, no. He's married to her now, happily, with many children.
0: Well, someday, Joe.
1: Something came good of it. That was a kind of a firework adjacent negative story for you, just to bring the mood down a little bit. Here's another one. Did you know that fireworks cause a measurable spike in air pollution?
0: Oh, it makes sense.
1: Yeah, if you put on a really big, like something like they did a study in Diwali, in India, on New Year's Eve, and they show like it, after a very very big the fireworks display, it affects 10 to 100 times the normal level of air pollution.
0: Goodness, not good.
1: Goodness me. Oh, it's time for a song.
0: Yeah.
1: Yep. Firecracker by the Yellow Magic Orchestra.

0: That was Firecracker by the Yellow Magic Orchestra.
1: Did you spot the theme?
0: There was a theme. Joe expertly arranged this. Not only were all the songs about fireworks or firecrackers, but the bands were

0: to recap, the purple disco machine, the blue oyster cult, and the yellow magic orchestra colors that you might find in fireworks.
1: Yes, yeah. It was a fireworks display.
2: Wow. I got it. Yeah.
0: I mean, amazing.
2: Genius.
0: I want to dive even a little deeper. It's not just any old word of the band name. It's the first word.
1: Oh, yeah.
0: And all the band names have three words. It's like perfect symmetry, Joe.
1: I'm so amazing.
0: You've outdone yourself.
1: Let's launch the fireworks.
0: In celebration.
1: Should we launch the biggest firework ever?
0: Yeah, I'd love that.
1: Actually, let's not, because the biggest firework ever, the biggest firework shell, weighed over a ton. It was fired in the UAE in 2018, and it weighed 2,397 kilograms.
0: Wow.
1: And it produced a burst that was 3.8 kilometers wide.
0: I think they just launched a bomb.
1: That's the entirety of central London. 3.8 kilometers. And you go.
0: And they shot it at central London,
1: said? Yeah, from the UAE.
0: Holy goodness.
1: Oh, my God.
2: That's an accident.
1: Well, I think that should wrap up the show, shouldn't it? Yes. That fact. Thank you, listeners, for joining us. If you have any thoughts or comments or firework stories, please send us an email. And we're always happy to hear from you, as ever. Thank you, Roy.
2: Thank you.
1: Thank you, Justin, for stepping into Jeff's boots.
0: Of course. Thank you, everyone.
1: And we'll see you next time.
0: Bye-bye.

Thank you for listening to KIT Campus Wave. This program was presented by KIT 金沢工業大学。